0: nos responsabilizamos de la cantidad de éxitos que escuches todo el día. Flama Plus, la radio de la tierrita.
1: I remember when they told stories about a different world, about a lost world, a time when no one was watching, and when the streets belonged.

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A time when we could choose our own path. 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

0: was all true, how did we end up here? How can we lose something so beautiful only to replace it with something so dark and destructive? Was it all just a dream? Was it all just a made-up fairy tale to give us hope? Or did we lose our way and destroy our world? Is there a path for us back?
1: En todo el planeta, 104.5 Flama Plus. Transmitiendo desde la tierrita. Escúchanos online www.flamaplus.com.es o comunícate a nuestra línea de WhatsApp 098 9016 812.